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Thank you for joining me on this early morning. What are you doing this early in the morning? You just hanging out and listening to music? Do you work out this early? It's pretty cool. Or late, I guess.

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we've got here is your favorite hit music starter pack. 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

Justin Bieber, and sorry, so this is a fun fact. I checked out supremecourt.gov, and do you know what you need

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Zara Larsson. And right now, Metro Boomin's creeping. I'm Blake Powers.

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5: Here's your weekend weather forecast for Sunday, as we're going to continue to have sunshiny skies and mostly clear on Sunday night. We'll have a high temperature of 89 and a low of 68. Monday, mostly sunny, the high up to 91. Mostly cloudy on Monday night, a low around 70. On Tuesday, 50% chance of showers and thunderstorms, mainly in the afternoon. Partly sunny, the high of 89. Chance of showers continues on Tuesday night with a low around 66. Wednesday, showers likely. Partly sunny, a high of 81.
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1: Here's your weekend weather forecast for Sunday, as we're going to continue to have sunshiny skies and mostly clear on Sunday night. We'll have a high temperature of 89 and a low of 68. Monday, mostly sunny, the high up to 91. Mostly cloudy on Monday night, a low around 70. On Tuesday, 50% chance of showers and thunderstorms, mainly in the afternoon. Partly sunny, the high of 89. Chance of showers continues on Tuesday night with a low around 66. Wednesday, showers likely. Partly sunny, a high of 81.
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Blake Powers here, and cheers to you. Benson Boone coming up, also Olivia Dean, and right now Ed Sheeran with Shivers.

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0: Sending that one out to all the Ella fellas. That is Ella Langley, Choosing Texas. The number one song in America as far as jukeboxes are concerned. That's right. Somebody actually studies this. Ella Langley at number one. Morgan Wallen's got a song, the second most. And Olivia Dean's Man I Need, the third most popular. When's the last time you dropped some money in the jukebox? Well, the next time you do, chances are good you're going to be playing that Ella Langley song.
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7: Here's your weekend weather forecast for Sunday, as we're going to continue to have sunshiny skies and mostly clear on Sunday night. We'll have a high temperature of 89 and a low of 68. Monday, mostly sunny, the high up to 91. Mostly cloudy on Monday night, low around 70. On Tuesday, 50% chance of showers and thunderstorms, mainly in the afternoon, partly sunny, the high of 89. Chance of showers continues on Tuesday night with a low around 66. Wednesday showers likely.
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0: 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They're called Saturday and Sunday.

0: Janet Jackson turned 60 years old yesterday. It's impossible to think of the 1980s and early 90s without Janet and Madonna battling it out at the top of the charts. Happy belated birthday, Miss Jackson.
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0: the Sienna Spiro, that is Die on This Hill. All right, the Colbert Countdown continues, the final week of shows with Stephen Colbert, his last episode coming up on Thursday. Coming up this week, here's what we've got. Monday night, the worst of The Late Show. And then on Tuesday night, he's going to have Jon Stewart, Steven Spielberg, David Byrne is going to be there from the Talking Heads. On Wednesday, a bunch of celebrity guests just going to pop up. Bruce Springsteen's going to be on. And then for his final show, they're just calling it the finale. Who knows what's going to happen? The Colbert Countdown, saying goodbye to Stephen Colbert again. His final episode coming up on Thursday.
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9: Here's your weekend weather forecast for Sunday, as we're going to continue to have sunshiny skies and mostly clear on Sunday night. We'll have a high temperature of 89 and a low of 68. Monday, mostly sunny, the high up to 91. Mostly cloudy on Monday night, a low around 70. On Tuesday, 50% chance of showers and thunderstorms, mainly in the afternoon. Partly sunny, the high of 89. Chance of showers continues on Tuesday night with a low around 66. Wednesday, showers likely, partly sunny, a high of 81.
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0: Well, this is an interesting new scientific discovery. Researchers at the University of Louisville have found that if you eat raw garlic, if you add that to your diet, it could help prevent memory loss for people that are suffering from Alzheimer's or Parkinson's. Yeah, there's this compound in raw garlic called allyl sulfide. It helps improve the bacteria in your stomach. Now, I don't know if you paid attention to gut health, if you've heard of that before, but the little microorganisms that live in your stomach, that really help contribute to your overall body health. Yeah, so if you know somebody who's got Parkinson's or Alzheimer's, or maybe you want to help with your own cognitive health, a little bit of raw garlic just might help a little.
1: Did you know about 1 in 3 people with plaque psoriasis may also develop psoriatic arthritis, which causes joint pain, stiffness, and swelling? Does this sound like you? 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
8: Here's your weekend weather forecast for Sunday, as we're going to continue to have sunshiny skies and mostly clear on Sunday night. We'll have a high temperature of 89 and a low of 68. Monday, mostly sunny, the high up to 91. Mostly cloudy on Monday night, a low around 70. On Tuesday, 50% chance of showers and thunderstorms, mainly in the afternoon. Partly sunny, the high of 89. Chance of showers continues on Tuesday night with a low around 66. Wednesday, showers likely, partly sunny, a high of 81.
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0: the latest from One Republic, that is Need Your Love. Okay, so we heard from Madonna a few moments ago, the new album coming out July the 3rd, and then later on that month, she's going to be doing the halftime show at the World Cup Final. That's right, she's going to be taking the stage, BTS is coming to town for this event, Shakira's going to be performing. Yeah, it's truly going to be a great global spectacle. The World Cup, of course, the gigantic soccer tournament coming up this summer. The final game, I believe, July 19th. Yeah, Madonna, part of the halftime show. 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
9: Here's your weekend weather forecast for Sunday, as we're going to continue to have sunshiny skies and mostly clear on Sunday night. We'll have a high temperature of 89 and a low of 68. Monday, mostly sunny, the high up to 91. Mostly cloudy on Monday night, a low around 70. On Tuesday, 50% chance of

0: showers and thunderstorms, mainly in the afternoon. Partly sunny, a high of 89. Chance of showers continues on Tuesday night with a low around 66. Wednesday showers likely, partly sunny, a high of 81.
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Harry Styles kind of taking the whole idea of touring the world and upending it, turning it on its head. Well, we'll talk more about that here in the next 10 minutes. First, here he is with As It Was.

0: That is Hozier. We heard from Harry Styles a few moments ago. So if you want to see Harry here in the U.S., you got to get to New York City. He's kind of doing a residency on this tour. Like, for example, this month, he's in Amsterdam for a whole bunch of dates. And then next month, he'll be at Wembley in the U.K. And then when he comes to the U.S., pretty much just New York. Yeah, he's not going to hit the entire country, just the Big Apple.
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0: So I saw this research that says that adults eat more candy than children do. And I'm like, well, of course we do. We're adults. We can buy it anytime we want. It reminded me of that Jerry Seinfeld bit when he's talking about Halloween, how kids realize that Halloween is just getting candy. Get candy, get candy, get candy. Yeah, that's the one night a year you walk around and get it for free. We as adults, we can buy it anytime we want. Yeah, adults eating more candy. I definitely eat more candy now as an adult than I did when I was a kid. Why? Because I can buy it whenever I want. If I want a Reese's peanut butter cup, if I want a peppermint patty, it's in my face within minutes. That's how adulthood works. That's the beauty of being an adult. It's one of the benefits, one of the only benefits of being an adult.
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4: Here's your weekend weather forecast for Sunday, as we're going to continue to have sunshiny skies and mostly clear on Sunday night. We'll have a high temperature of 89 and a low of 68. Monday, mostly sunny, the high up to 91. Mostly cloudy on Monday night, a low around 70. On Tuesday, 50% chance of showers and thunderstorms, mainly in the afternoon. Partly sunny, the high of 89. Chance of showers continues on Tuesday night with a low around 66. Wednesday, showers likely, partly sunny, a high of 81. 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

0: Boy, this is one of those stories where, you know, you try to put yourself in this situation. I don't know what I would do. There's this woman in Memphis. She was watching the news recently. They showed a surveillance video of her son robbing a couple. So what do you do in that situation? Your son committed a crime. Well, she called the police, and they arrested him. Now, this isn't like he walked up to him on a street and said, give me your... No, he had a gun. He robbed them with a handgun, which definitely escalates the punishment of this crime, but yet she turned him into the cops. You know, as a parent, this is one of those decisions that I pray I never have to make.
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5: Here's your weekend weather forecast for Sunday, as we're going to continue to have sunshiny skies and mostly clear on Sunday night. We'll have a high temperature of 89 and a low of 68. Monday, mostly sunny, the high up to 91. Mostly cloudy on Monday night, a low around 70. On Tuesday, 50% chance of showers and thunderstorms, mainly in the afternoon. Partly sunny, the high of 89. Chance of showers continues on Tuesday night with a low around 66. Wednesday, showers likely, partly sunny, a high of 81.
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3: Here's your weekend weather forecast for Sunday, as we're going to continue to have sunshiny skies and mostly clear on Sunday night. We'll have a high temperature of 89 and a low of 68. Monday, mostly sunny, the high up to 91. Mostly cloudy on Monday night, a low around 70. On Tuesday, 50% chance of showers and thunderstorms, mainly in the afternoon, partly sunny, the high of 89. Chance of showers continues on Tuesday night with a low around 66. Wednesday, showers likely, partly sunny, a high of 81.
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8: Here's your weekend weather forecast for Sunday, as we're going to continue to have sunshiny skies and mostly clear on Sunday night. We'll have a high temperature of 89 and a low of 68. Monday, mostly sunny, the high up to 91. Mostly cloudy on Monday night, a low around 70. On Tuesday, 50% chance of showers and thunderstorms, mainly in the afternoon, partly sunny, the high of 89. Chance of showers continues on Tuesday night with a low around 66. Wednesday, showers likely, partly sunny, a high of 81.
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10: Here's your weekend weather forecast for Sunday, as we're going to continue to have sunshiny skies and mostly clear on Sunday night. We'll have a high temperature of 89 and a low of 68. Monday, mostly sunny, the high up to 91. Mostly cloudy on Monday night, a low around 70. On Tuesday, 50% chance of showers and thunderstorms, mainly in the afternoon. Partly sunny, the high of 89. Chance of showers continues on Tuesday night with a low around 66. Wednesday, showers likely, partly sunny, a high of 81.
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2: Here's your weekend weather forecast for Sunday, as we're going to continue to have sunshiny skies and mostly clear on Sunday night. We'll have a high temperature of 89 and a low of 68. Monday, mostly sunny, the high up to 91. Mostly cloudy on Monday night, a low around 70. On Tuesday, 50% chance of showers and thunderstorms, mainly in the afternoon. Partly sunny, the high of 89. Chance of showers continues on Tuesday night with a low around 60.
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